0: The UK, US and Australia have announced a project to develop undersea drones as part of the AUKUS defence pact. Britain will invest £150 million in the project, which the US Defence Secretary Pete Hegseth said would deliver a range of adaptable multi-mission craft. Mr Hegseth said that Washington was more than capable of restarting the war with Iran. Speaking at the defence summit in Singapore, Mr Hegseth gave reporters the latest.
1: Status as of right now is that any deal will be a good deal. And I had a chance to talk to President Trump this morning. He wanted me to reiterate how patient he is in ensuring that with America undertaking this kind of historic endeavor, any deal will be a good one, a great one.
0: British holidaymakers are being told to remain confident in booking breaks. It's after Wizz Air's UK boss urged passengers to arrive at European airports 3 hours before flight takeoffs. Yvonne Moynihan's warning of lengthy queues caused by new biometric border checks. Kram Garkov, who helped oversee the new system's development, believes things will settle.
2: In such complex transformation, there is always a learning curve for all parties involved, travellers, carriers, border guards, other authorities. So there will be an adjustment time, which I believe will be relatively short, and then things will be much smoother.
0: Arsenal boss Mikel Arteta says their penalty shootout defeat to Paris Saint-Germain in the Champions League final is very tough to accept. The Premier League winners went down 4-3 on spot kicks after the decider in Budapest ended 1-1 against the holders. The BBC's football correspondent John Murray was watching.
3: Gabriel is not able to score. PSG retain the trophy. So the big Brazilian central defender just composes himself, then big steps backwards, staring down at the ball. Gabriel steps out to the right, and with his left foot, oh, it's over the bar, and into the Paris Saint-Germain supporters, and that's it. PSG win.
0: More than 130 people have been arrested in France after violence disrupted celebrations of PSG's second Champions League title win. After the whistle, dozens of fans marched along avenues near the Arc de Triomphe, with some setting off flares and blaring car horns. About 20,000 people gathered on the Champs-Élysées as police worked to keep the crowds at bay. One officer was injured. Arteta knows what they need to do
4: just
0: next.
4: Just have to make some very important decisions if we want to reach another level. And we're going to have to show that ambition, because we are more than capable of doing it. But it's going to demand to be very, very ambitious, very fast, and very smart.
0: That's the latest. I'm Susan Bookbinder. The DC.

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2: Arsenal have been denied their first ever Champions League title after they were beaten 4-3 on penalties by Paris Saint-Germain in Hungary. It is the second time in a row the Parisian side have won the title. The Gunners took an early lead, but PSG scored a penalty to equalise in the second half. BBC reporter Pierre-Antoine Denis is in Paris.
3: On Sunday, now the Parisian players are coming back here in Paris in front of the Eiffel Tower to leave the trophy and show this capital here that they've retained that title and they are well and truly champions of Europe.
2: Arsenal will parade their Premier League trophy in North London today. Specialist drone teams will be part of what expected to be one of the largest policing operations of the year. Fans are being encouraged not to and to gather around the Emirates Stadium due to security concerns. The head of the World Health Organization has been in the area of the Democratic Republic of the Congo, hardest hit by the Ebola outbreak. The disease is spreading faster in Bunia than the response, despite better organized health facilities and fresh aid arriving. Dr. Tedros Ghebreyesus says he wants to listen to community leaders on how best to stop it spreading.
4: Pushing orders from my comfortable office in Geneva is easy. But if I'm asking my colleagues to work with the community and I'm asking communities to protect themselves to do this and that, the best way would be to come and be in the same place.
2: A suspected case of Ebola is being investigated in Brazil. People are being urged to check with their airline how long they need to arrive at European airports before flights home. The UK head of Wizz Air suggesting 3 hours because of predicted lengthy queues caused by new border checks. Fingerprints are being taken instead of having passports stamped. Sean Tipton from the Travel Association ABTA says there don't have to be long delays.
5: The EU did give them powers to step these checks down if unreasonably long queues were developing. They call them contingency plans. So I think that's the most important thing that airports, they do see this problem is developing, that they let people through without doing all of these checks, because they can do that.
2: Forecasters are warning of a wet end to the month after the record-breaking heat wave in parts of the country. Western and northern England will see heavy showers as temperatures start to return to average for the time of year. 14 people are known to have died after getting into trouble in open water. Liam Eslick from the Met Office has this warning for drivers.
6: It's been incredibly dry this summer, so any heavy intense rainfall is likely to cause some surface water issues. It's going to take some time for that soil to moisten up and allow it to drain properly, so any heavy intense rainfall will likely run off and will cause some issues.
2: And that's the latest. I'm Susan Bookbinder.
0: The Forces Station.

Olivia Dean with Rein Me In. Sam Fender has said about this song that it got a new lease of life when Olivia Dean jumped on the track, and absolutely right, because they have broken record after record with this tune, Rein Me In. Not only that, he gave Olivia Dean free rein, pardon the, it's not really a pun, but you know, the use of the word rein. He gave Olivia Dean free rein to pick whatever song she wanted off of his album to do a song together. And, you know, I think she picked the perfect one. I was able to see it live. It was incredible. And I just think it totally deserves all the love and recognition that it gets. A real great British tune. Now on the way, you've got Robin with Every Heartbeat right now. Manic Street Preachers, A Desire.

0: Russia's nuclear agency has said a Ukrainian drone has struck a nuclear power plant in Russian-occupied eastern Ukraine, causing localized damage. The global nuclear energy body, the IAEA, said it's been informed of a strike at the Zaporizhzhia facility. Permissions are being sought to inspect the plant. Ukraine has denied carrying out any attack at Zaporizhzhia. The UK, US and Australia have announced a project to develop undersea drones as part of the AUKUS defence pact. Britain will invest £150 million in the project, which the US Defence Secretary Pete Hegseth said would deliver a range of adaptable multi-mission craft. Mr. Hegseth also said that Washington was more than capable of restarting the war with Iran. Speaking at a defense summit in Singapore, Mr. Hegseth gave reporters the latest.
1: Status as of right now is that any deal will be a good deal. And I had a chance to talk to President Trump this morning. He wanted me to reiterate how patient he is in ensuring that with America undertaking this kind of historic endeavor, any deal will be a good one, a great one.
0: British holidaymakers are being told to remain confident in booking breaks. It's after Wizz Air's UK boss urged passengers to arrive at European airports 3 hours before flight takeoffs. Yvonne Moynihan's warning of lengthy queues caused by new biometric border checks. Krum Garkov, who helped oversee the EES system development, believes things will settle down.
2: In such complex transformation, there is always a learning curve for all parties involved, travelers, carriers, border guards, other authorities. So there will be an adjustment time, which I believe will be relatively short, and then things will be much smoother.
0: French police have detained several hundred people after violent clashes erupted when thousands of football fans poured onto the streets following the victory over Arsenal by Paris Saint-Germain in the Champions League final. It's only the second club to win back-to-back European titles. The BBC's Paddy Maguire reports.
3: Police estimated that more than 20,000 people crowded into the centre of Paris to celebrate PSG's back-to-back Champions League win against Arsenal. While those gathered along the Champs-Élysées have now mostly dispersed, there were violent scenes as vehicles and businesses in the capital were damaged. Several police officers were injured. PSG supporters also stormed the Paris Ring Road, letting off flares and bringing traffic to a halt. Across the country, more than 400 people were detained. France's interior minister has confirmed that festivities planned for Sunday in Paris will still go ahead.
0: And around 500 officers are being deployed across north London as Arsenal fans gather to celebrate winning the Premier League. Fans are being encouraged not to gather around the Emirates Stadium due to security concerns. That's the latest. I'm Vijay Alice.

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So much going on in the BFBS Pro League, the Lobby podcast. 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Now on the way, we've got Ellie Goulding and Calvin Harris coming up for you after this brand new one from Purple Disco Machine. It's called Disco Cherry.

Yeah, we don't get angry, we don't get even. We don't talk about beef, by the way, did I mention I just turned vegan? I need the pagans breathing so they can see my new Top Boy season. I need the pagans alive so they can all see that it's still my time. I don't know why they act tough online. I see them outside and they ain't saying

It's Elton John teaming up with his pal Britney Spears. It's Hold Me Closer on BFBS, the Forces station. Tams are with you for Forces Life, and stick around. We are going to be heading off to RAF Bryce Norton next to speak to, well, a squadron leader who has received a very distinguished award. I will tell you more after this. A 90s classic from Andreas Johnson. This is Glorious. It's BFBS, the Forces station.

proper good, that, isn't it? Stella Lefty, her name is, and that is called Boston at BFBS, the Forces Station. This is Cam Kelly. Thank you for allowing me to provide you with the soundtrack to whatever day or night part of Sunday is you are going through based on where you are situated around the Forces world. Be you, or I don't know, let's pick random destinations, shall we? The Falklands, potentially Brunei, a massive shout to everyone who's got us on loud in Estonia, and to those across the UK.

I really like that from Sienna Spyro. You know, because it's not deathly miserable. It's really good. It's called Material Lover at BFBS, the Forces Station. This is Cam Kelly with classic Justin Timberlake on the way very soon. Quick heads up for you. If you can, then get online and go bfbs.com/noticeboard. I bet you thought I was going to do the whole, oh, you could win online vouchers if you fill out our survey. Well, I mean, that's always there. And yeah, you can if you want. But if your friend, loved one or colleague is serving and you want to let them know that you are thinking of them, then please go to bfbs.com/noticeboard. This is Noel Gallagher right now. This is Pretty Boy.

is Cam Kelly at BFBS, the Forces Station, at the end of another busy week as far as the good folk at ForcesNews.com are concerned. Some of the stories making the cut through the week include, but are not limited to, how British and French frigates fare up against each other when compared. RAF parachute testers have been practicing cutting away their main chutes mid-air in Arizona as part of exercise Rising Gains. Didn't Rising Gains sing Closer Than Close? Hold on a minute, that was Rosie Gaines. I wonder what exercise Rosie Gaines is like. And HMS Prince of Wales has been carrying out anti-submarine warfare training in the North Atlantic as part of Operation Firecrest.

0: No idea where this one's come from. It's returned into the charts. Unwritten by Natasha Bedingfield is this week's number 30 on the BFBS chart. Hope you're well then. Sunday the 31st of May. Elliot Darby with you, counting down the top 30 tracks you've been listening to this week. Harry Styles having a pretty good time in the chart at the moment. Obviously, he's recently released brand new music. But because there are a lot of Harry Styles fans out there, a couple of his old ones are doing well, including this, Sign of the Times.
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0: 17.
2: They say the holy water's watered down, and this town's lost its faith. Our colors will fade eventually, so if our time is running out, day after day, we'll make the mundane a masterpiece. Oh my, my, oh my, my love, I take one look at you, you're taking me.

0: Lola Young, it's brand new. It's called From Down Here. It's a new release this week, not yet in the singles chart, but it could well be next week or in the weeks to come. Back into the singles chart now. It's Elliot Darby with you right across the Forces world. We're into the top three. And this track now, with a bass line that's still one of the most recognisable intros in music history. This is Billie Jean from Michael Jackson.
1: The

Blazers early 90s track, this one, Capella and Move On Baby. It's BFBS of the Forces Station, and continuing the 90s vibe then, a song by Dutch musical duo Chocolate Puma performing under the name The Good Men, released in the UK in July 93. It peaked atop the American Canadian dance charts and reached the top 10 in several European nations, and the beat is just incredible. Yes, I'm feeling that weekend vibe hearing this. Go on the whistle, go on the 90s. This is The Good Men. Anyone feeling a bit of football vibes ahead of the World Cup? I know I am. This is Give It Up.

When it comes to iconic dance anthems, this has got to be up there, right? Faithless. And it's on their own BFES, The Forces Station. Continuing dance through the decades, through the 90s. We have got this remix by American house producer Armin van Helden, nonetheless. So successfully that it went all the way to the top of the UK charts. From the year 1996, this is Troy Amos, Professional Widow.

Taking on the classic Jackson 5 song, ABC. It went straight to number one on the UK singles chart back in 2015. Sigala and Easy Lover on BFBS, The Forces Station. And this was certainly the decade of all things collaborations. And Clean Bandit absolutely swept up when it comes to collabs. Working with Louisa Johnson on this one is Tears on BFBS. I try.

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online around the Forces world as well on BFPS, the Forces station, BFPS Edge, with rock, grunge and indie tracks from the 60s through the decades right up to current brand new hits. And that was Boxer Rebellion, Evacuate. Now we're going to play you a song. 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And this is their brand new one. It's Evanescence. Who will you follow?

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What a tune that is. In your hangars, in your barracks, on your Navy ship, it's BPS Edge with Rock Grunge and Indie Tracks with Richard in for Ginny this week. And Good Charlotte now, girls and boys.